0: a classic master's recording of performances by harpsichordist Linda Kobler. These six short pieces were all written by Girolamo Frescobaldi.
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0: You're listening to classical music on WHRB, where we now turn to the music of Carl Maria von Weber. This is his Symphony No. 2 in C major. The performance is by the Hanover Band. Roy Goodman is directing for a Nimbus CD.

0: The Hanover Band performing for the Nimbus label. Roy Goodman led this performance of the Symphony No. 2 in C major of Weber.
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0: You're listening to classical music on Harvard Radio, so it's only fitting that we feature the first professor of music of Harvard and indeed of the United States, John Knowles Payne. Those of you familiar with Harvard's campus will know Payne Hall. Payne produced a number of works which have come down to us. This from 1876 is the Romanza and Humoresque for cello and piano, Opus 30. The cellist is Jules Eskin, the pianist Virginia Eskin. A Northeastern CD recording of the music of John Knowles Payne.

0: The music of John Knowles Payne, his Romanza and Humoresque for cello and piano, Opus 30. Jules and Virginia Eskin were our soloists for the Northeastern label.
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0: Classical Music on WHRB now features the music of Johann Sebastian Bach. His Harpsichord Concerto in A Major, Schmiederlistung 1055, is performed by the Academy of Ancient Music, led by Christopher Hogwood. Our harpsichord soloist is Christophe Rousset. A Loiseau Lyre recording of the music of Bach.

0: the fourth harpsichord concerto of Johann Sebastian Bach. This in A major, Schmiedel listing 1055. Christoph Rousset was featured with the Academy of Ancient Music, led by Christopher Hogwood. A Loiselier recording.
1: WHRB, Cambridge.
0: The American composer David Diamond was just 36 years old when he wrote his fourth string quartet. We'll hear it now in a performance by the Potomac String Quartet for the Albany label.

0: the string quartet number 4 from 1951 of David Diamond. This Albany CD featured the Potomac String Quartet.
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0: You're listening to classical music on WHRB, where we now feature the music of Josef Suk, a Czech composer who lived from 1874 to 1935. This is his Serenade for String Orchestra, Opus 6. This is a Koch re-release, originally from HMV 78s. The recording dates from December 1938. It features the Czech Philharmonic Orchestra, led by Václav Talík. The Serenade for String Orchestra of Suk.

0: Music of Yosef Suk, his serenade for string orchestra. This Koch CD features re-releases of the legendary 1930s recordings of the Czech Philharmonic Orchestra, led by Václav Talik.
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Gully Foyle is my name, terror is my nation, deep space is my dwelling place, and death's my destination.

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Hi, I'm Pete Shelley. When I'm in Boston, I don't listen to WHRB on 95.3 FM because the car we've got only has AM, so tune in.

It was an expensive mistake. It was an expensive mistake. My horse broke his back to get me here. I have his blood on my hands for no reason. But what was I supposed to do? How was I supposed to know how to use a tube amp? How was I supposed to know how to drive a van? How was I supposed to know how to ride a bike without hurting myself? How was I supposed to know how to make dinner for myself? How was I supposed to know how to hold a job? How was I supposed to remember to grab my backpack after I set it down to play basketball?

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0: force the funk. 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
1: Make some noise if you're ready for it.
2: Yeah.
1: Are you ready for it?
2: Yeah.
1: Are you ready for it?
2: Yeah.
1: Juma, count us off.

What about Sixers? Recording of Lost London. You don't deserve rock and roll.

0: And so all you have to say is, this is WHRB Cambridge.
1: This is WHRB Cambridge.
0: And you have to say who you are.
2: Who you are.
1: I'm Grant.
0: From?
1: Husker Du.
3: Hi, this is Daniel Johnston. Hi, how are you? And you're listening to 95.3 WHIB Cambridge. Thank you very much.

0: Does that sound rad?
1: Sounds. Give me some!
0: Nope.
1: Why not? Fuckhead!
0: Nope, nope, can't have any.
1: I gave you buy my hamburger, didn't I?
0: Oh, fuck, a week ago!
1: No, that was fucking 2 nights ago. Remember when he spilled my pop?
0: Hold on, what was toast?
1: Toast?
0: Remember it was a bacon, lettuce, and cheese and
1: so,
0: toast?
1: You got some bacon and lettuce in somewhere. You had some fries. Bullshit. Bullshit. You ate a couple fries.
0: Oh shit.
2: I drank your pop.
1: You reached over and fucking grabbed a little good tie. Just that. I mean that. No more than that. Well, I mean that. Not that stuff. But just
0: thank you.
1: That.
0: Thank you. Oh. Shit. That's my dinner.
1: What are these?
0: What's this?
1: What kind of?
0: Sausage.
1: Oh, shit.
0: I don't know. What kind of taste? What is the same kind you ate last year when you stole all that sausage from Osborne?
1: What?
0: Was that you beating on the window and you supposed to give me some? Come on!
3: Yeah, I remember that. In my driveway? It was fucking this big, rip roaring, screaming, yelling.
0: Busy eating,
1: you
0: can't talk.
1: Drink.
0: No way, fucker. You let me roll a joint.
1: You drank all that?
0: There wasn't very much left.
1: Fuckhead.
0: You drink it all?
2: There's a water pot.
1: Yeah, where's the water at? There.
3: Nope. Got vodka in it.
1: What?
3: Got vodka in it from last night.
1: Give a shit.
3: That's that bottle. You know where we got that bottle? It used to be in Lucan's car with that Martin that we were cruising on the freeway that night. Malarkey was puking. He didn't know where to puke, so he puked in there.
1: Did he really? What happened?
3: He washed it out, though.
1: This fucker's old, man. Ate it?
3: That?
1: No, I was thinking of that one that he used to have over there. That.
3: I still got that.
1: Do you?
0: You joked up with that?
1: Shit.
3: No, I mean the vodka one. The water one.
1: Yeah. Destroyed?
3: Yeah. It's not destroyed, though. It still works.
1: It still holds water.
3: You know
0: And, he sat there, stoned up, big fucking army boots he had on.
3: What was he kept saying? He kept saying something or something?
0: Sounds like that place got destroyed up there.
3: That place is always destroyed.
0: No, I mean, that light got broke more.
3: Oh, yeah. There ain't nothing in there now, just...
0: No. What were you going to say?
1: Those are great.
3: I mean, hey. Wouldn't be a bad idea.
0: One? What'd you say about that bottle? He goes, is this the one that what?
3: I could probably buy another a real piece of shit drum set for that much.
0: Dude, what'd you say about that bottle the night we got that bottle?
3: It's true. I could practice about it. I don't know. Practice real late.
0: Lucky didn't puke in that bottle.
3: I know, I just...
1: Dumbass!
3: Just saying that, you dumb shit.
1: No, I fucking believe you.
3: Why, you didn't drink out of it?
1: Yeah, I drank out of it.
0: Cripple those guys say you're a real fucker.
1: Bullshit, do they?
0: No.
1: Fuck, I ain't fucked up yet, really.
3: Oh, really? Great. Really?
1: Fuck.
0: What, Gummy's just a real freak down there?
1: No, yeah.
4: God damn it.
1: God damn it.
3: What'd your dad say? Was he pretty pissed, though?
1: When?
3: About Osborne having to reschedule Osborne and stuff?
1: Oh, he wasn't too happy.
3: Wasn't too happy. He was steaming.
0: Well, I told him I was going to be off.
1: But shit, you're not going to have very many hours now. You know?
0: What can I do about it?
1: Oh, I know.
3: That smells pretty good.
0: I'll just move to have last year.
1: Am I doing that?
3: Yes, quit it.
1: How?
0: Fuck Abel. The ox. You can buy one time.
3: The ox.
0: The ox. Remember that, Nelson? Did your mom see that? They eat that? She didn't go boom. She never saw that in the paper. What did you think when you read that? Pretty funny.
1: I don't think she ever did see it. Nope. I ain't screaming at all. Give it to me.
0: Say, give me it now.
1: I want it.
0: I paid for what I want.
1: To me now. It ain't yours to keep.
0: Loud.
1: No.

They have met perhaps several times before at great distance, and I've noticed one another in the 96,000 hectare Hululuium full of Tsi National Park in the South African province of Natal, already set up in 1895 and 1897 as separate wildlife preserves and connected since a few.

than such different residents of the reserves as the white-lipped or white-mouthed rhinoceros and the striped canoe can meet and for a moment be made uncertain. The gnomeable with his body weight of good 250 kilograms opposite other antelopes, zebra, and even giraffes through his self-confident attitude wins right away in chance encounters and makes sometimes even lions and leopards take flight.

Wolverine, Colossus, Stark, Stark, Still, Lynx, and Zola, especially Strong Eyes and the Antelope, who belongs to the Cloven Hoofed. Then the white-lipped rhinoceros of those in South Africa, thanks to protection of 5,300 animals, 90% of the population living calmly proceeds, and the striped gnu gives way. As dumb as he looks, he is not. If you need one, that this could be the one for today.

Scott Miller, formerly of Game Theory, now of the Loud family, although I haven't officially been adopted into the family, but was the subject of the PBS series in 1973. But

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When I'm in Boston, I don't listen to WHRB on 95.3 FM because the car we've got only has AM. So tune in.

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1: Well, sinus is cleared. I've got a little foot massage there. 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
0: That was

0: This is KXR Sunshine Kids broadcast at 8:31, and we've been listening to the Melvins. We will be going back to the Sunshine Kids broadcast and a little more traditional music, a little bit George Benson in your eyes on KXRO. Really appreciate it if you make their phones ring.
1: Okay, we're here live at the Elks Club. I think we're still alive anyway.

My name is Robert Forster. I'm an Australian superstar. 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

0: When it comes to vaping, the truth can get clouded. So let's make it clear, vaping is not safe for youth. Because vaping can put microscopic particles into your lungs, and dangerous things like metals into your body, and nicotine, which can harm a person's brain development through their mid-20s. With appealing flavors, high nicotine levels, and lots of promotion on social media, many kids think vaping is harmless, but it's not. So talk to your kids about the risks of vaping. Because when you talk, they hear you.
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ask you the same. I don't want to see your club stuff, baby. I don't want to see the shotgun of Kurt Cobain. I don't want to see a Lillian Beach cage. Bounce away. Bounce away. On the Rock and Roll Hall of Fame. Clean the school. Clean the school. Clean the school. I don't want to see the liver of Dan Crosby. I don't want to see the drugs I couldn't take. I don't want to see the collector scumbag.

Scott Miller, formerly of Game Theory, now of the Loud family, although I haven't officially been adopted into the family that was the subject of the PBS series in 1990.

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When I'm in Boston, I don't listen to WHRB on 95.3 FM because the car we've got only has AM. So tune in.

who's got himself hooked up with a woman sporting Euclidean symbolism. Yeah, he's a wreck, but the baby's a fresh scent in the universe, all tight with measurements.

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1: Up next, we're going to listen to Wes Montgomery off of his album Road Song, and then Joe Pass.

We were just listening to Joe Pass on the album Appassionato. We listened to the song Body and Soul. And the personnel there was Joe Pass on acoustic guitar, Joe Pisano on acoustic guitar also, Jim Hugart on bass, and Colin Bailey on drums. And that album was released in 1991 on Pablo Records. Before Joe Pass, we were listening to Wes Montgomery on his album Road Song. We listened to first Road Song, and then a cover of The Beatles Yesterday. And that album was released in 1986 on A&M Records. Up next, we're going to listen to David Fathead Newman off the album Keep the Spirit Singing. The song is Melody for Mr. C.

We were just listening to David Fathead Newman off his album Keep the Spirit Singing. The song was Melody for Mr. C, and the personnel were David Newman on tenor saxophone, Stephen Turr on trombone, John Hicks on piano, Steve Novosel on bass, Winard Harper on drums, and Steve Croon on percussion. That album was released in 2001 on High Note Records. Up next, a short Bill Evans set. We'll listen to The Two Lonely People and Blue and Green off his album Blue and Green.

0: We were just listening to Bill Evans on his album Blue and Green. The songs were The Two Lonely People and then Blue and Green. Joining Bill Evans on piano was Eddie Gomez on bass and Marty Morrell on drums. Finally, that album was released in 1991 on Milestone Records.
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0: Up next, we're going to listen to some music from the pianist Chris Bowers. First, I'm going to play you a performance he did at a TED conference in Harlem, and then we can listen to two songs off of his new album, Heroes and Misfits.
2: Thank you very much. Thank you. I'm just going to play a couple of selections for you guys. First, I'm going to play a ballad called Skylark. It's one of my favorite ballads. And after that, I'm going to play Duke Ellington. Actually, it was made famous by Duke Ellington, but it was actually written by Juan Teasel. It was a song called Caravan. So, hope you enjoy.

We were just listening to pianist Chris Bowers. First, at the top of the set, we heard a performance he did in July of 2012 at a TEDx conference in Harlem. There he played a ballad, Skylark, and his rendition of the Duke Ellington song, Caravan. Then we listened to two songs off of his album, Heroes and Misfits, Vices and Virtues, and the other song was called First. That album was released in 2014 on Concord Music. And on it, Chris Bowers was joined by Casey Benjamin on the saxophone, Kenneth Whalum III on the tenor saxophone, Adam Agati on the guitar, Bernice Earl Travis II on the electric bass, and Jamiri Williams on the drums. Up next, songs off the album Landmarks by Brian Blade and the Fellowship Band.

We were just listening to the album Landmarks by Brian Blade and the Fellowship Band. We listened to the songs Downriver and Landmarks. That album was released in 2014 on Blue Note Records. Personnel there, Brian Blade on drums, Melvin Butler on soprano saxophone, John Cowherd on piano and the Mellotron that you heard in the first song, Chris Thomas on bass, Miren Walden on alto saxophone and bass clarinet, Jeff Parker on guitar, and Marvin Sewell on guitar.

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1: Next, we're going to listen to my favorite Kenny Burrell album, Guitar Forms, which was arranged and conducted by Gil Evans.

We were just listening to Kenny Burrell on his album Guitar Forms, which was arranged and conducted by Gil Evans. We listened to the songs Downstairs, Lotus Land, Moon and Sand, Green Sleeves, and Last Night When We Were Young. That album was released in 1997 on Polygram Records.

We were just listening to Jazz Violin 1926 to 1942, a compilation album. First, we listened to Stringing the Blues, composed by Joe Venuti. Then we had Minor Swing, the Django Reinhardt song. Then I Got Rhythm by George Gershwin and Sweet Georgia Brown. That compilation album was released in 1993 on EPM Records. Up next, we're going to listen to some fairly modern big band music from Kendrick Oliver and the New Life Jazz Orchestra.

Jimmy Green on tenor saxophone. 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Jeremy Pelt on trumpet. Jeremy Pelt.

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1: We were just listening to Kendrick Oliver and the New Life Jazz Orchestra on their album Welcome to New Life. We listened to the songs Welcome to New Life, Ing and the Ooh / Moten Swing, and then The Comeback. This album was recorded here in Boston in 2002 at Scullers, and then was released in 2003 on Sphere Entertainment.
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3: Thanks for tuning in to the Jazz Spectrum here on WHRB Cambridge. We're going to start the show today with Yusuf Lateef. This is from the album The Three Faces of Yusuf Lateef. First, we're going to hear Lateef on saxophone with the song Quarantine. Then we're going to switch to flute, the title of that song, Adoration, and then back to tenor sax with the song Ma, He's Making Eyes at Me. He's accompanied on this album by Ron Carter on the cello, Hugh Lawson on piano, Herman Wright on bass, and Lex Humphreys on the drums. This was recorded in 1962. Stay tuned.

0: The title of that last song, Ma, He's Making Eyes at Me, that was Yusuf Lateef on the tenor sax and before that the flute from the album The Three Faces of Yusuf Lateef, recorded in 1962.
1: Hello, this is Jimmy Cobb, and I'm talking to you from WHRV in Cambridge. 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
0: Thanks for listening to WHRB. This is, of course, the Jazz Spectrum. Coming up next, we're going to hear from Charles Lloyd. This is from his album, Jumping the Creek. This was recorded back in 2005. Charles Lloyd here plays tenor and alto sax, accompanied by Jerry Allen on piano, Robert Hurst on double bass, and Eric Harlan on the drums. The title of this first song is Canon Perdido. After that, Jumping the Creek, and then we'll hear the song Both Fails Must Go.

That was Charles Lloyd with Both Veils Must Go. Before that, Jump in the Creek and Canon Perdido, both of these off the album Jump in the Creek, recorded in 2005. Coming up next, we're going to hear from Bill Evans. This is from his album Blue and Green, recorded back in 1974. The title of this first song is What Are You Doing the Rest of Your Life? And after that, we're going to hear 12-Tone Tune. Bill Evans here is on piano, accompanied by Eddie Gomez on bass and Marty Merle on the drums.

0: And that was Bill Evans on piano, Eddie Gomez on bass, and Marty Morrell on drums. The album is Blue and Green from 1974. That was 12-tone tune.
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0: Coming up next, we're going to hear from the Ray Brown Trio. This is from their Best Of album. First, we're going to hear the song Summertime, and after that, we'll hear The Real Blues.

0: Thank you. Thank you.
1: That was The Real Blues, and before that, Summertime from the Ray Brown Trio. It was from their Best Of album.
2: 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This is Kendrick Scott. 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Stay tuned.
1: Coming up next, we're going to hear something off Jeremy Pelt's album, November. This features Jeremy Pelt on trumpet and flugelhorn, accompanied by J.D. Allen on tenor sax, Danny Grizzett on piano, Dwayne Bruno on bass, and Gerald Cleaver on the drums. This was recorded in 2008. The title of this song is Phoenix. And after that, we'll hear from Joshua Redman with the song Home Fries. Stay tuned. Thanks for listening to the Jazz Spectrum.

And that was Joshua Redman with the song Home Fries here on the Jazz Spectrum. Before that, we heard from Jeremy Pelt, and the title of that song was Phoenix. Coming up next, we're going to hear from Herbie Hancock. This is Cantaloupe Island.

And that was Cantaloupe Island from Herbie Hancock. Coming up next, we're going to hear Red Garland. This is The Second Time Around. After that, we'll hear from Donald Byrd with That's All There Is to Love. Remember, you're listening to The Jazz Spectrum here on WHRB.

0: The title of that song, That's All There Is to Love, Donald Byrd. Before that, we heard from Red Garland with The Second Time Around.
1: 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His new recording, The Magic Touch, is one song played in 9 styles and reflects his vision for the art form he's honed for decades. Don't miss this extraordinary jazz master. Jazz Urbane Cafe is located at 2300 Washington Street, Nubian Square, Boston. 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
1: Coming up next, we're going to hear from Sun Ra and his Myth Science Orchestra. First, we are going to hear A Call for All Demons. That was from the album Angels and Demons at Play. That was recorded in 1960. After that, we are going to hear Plutonian Nights. That's from the album The Nubians of Plutonia, recorded back in 1956.

And that was Sun Ra and his Myth Science Orchestra from the album Nubians of Plutonia, and before that, Angels and Demons at Play. The title of the song's there, Plutonian Nights. Before that, A Call for All Demons. Coming up next, we're going to hear from The Bad Plus. This is Knowing Me, Knowing You from their album Motel. After that, we'll hear from Thelonious Monk with Nutty. Here on

And that was Thelonious Monk with Nutty. Before that, you heard from The Bad Plus, the title of that song, Knowing Me, Knowing You, here on the Jazz Spectrum. And to round out the hour, here is Ella Fitzgerald with her live rendition of the classic Summertime. This is taken from the Complete Ella in Berlin collection.

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That was Polka Dots and Moonbeams off of the album Live at Kimball's by Art Blakey and the Jazz Messengers, with Art Blakey on drums, Terrence Blanchard on trumpet, Donald Harrison on alto sax, Mulgrew Miller on piano, Lonnie Plaxico on bass, and Gene Toussaint on tenor sax. Up next for you, we have some Charles Mingus playing off of the album Tijuana Moods, Los Mariachis.

That was Los Mariachis off of the album Tijuana Moods by Charles Mingus, with Charles Mingus on bass and vocals, Clarence Shaw on trumpet, Jimmy Knepper on trombone, Shafi Hadi on alto sax and tenor sax, Bill Triglia on piano, Danny Richmond on drums, Isabel Morel on castanets and vocals, Frankie Dunlop on percussion, and Lonnie Elder on voices. Up next, we have some Charlie Parker playing off of the album Ken Burns Jazz, Sepian Bounce, and Salt Peanuts. 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
1: 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His new recording, The Magic Touch, is one song played in 9 styles and reflects his vision for the art form he's honed for decades. 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
0: Up next for you, we've got two great pieces, the first of which is performed by Chick Corea and Bobby McFerrin, Concierto de Aranjuez, Spain. And after that, Swing Low, Sweet Chariot, off of the album by the same name by Dizzy Gillespie.

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1: That was Swing Low, Sweet Cadillac, off of the album by the same name, with Dizzy Gillespie on trumpet and vocals, Otis Finch on drums, Mike Longo on piano, James Moody on flute, alto sax, tenor sax, and vocals, and Frank Schifano on bass. Before that, you heard Concierto de Aranjuez, Spain, by Chick Corea and Bobby McFerrin. Up next for you, we have Herbie Hancock playing off of his album Headhunters, Chameleon.

0: That was Herbie Hancock on piano, Bernie Maupin on soprano and tenor saxophones, Paul Jackson on bass, and Harvey Mason on drums for Chameleon off of the record Headhunters.
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0: Good morning. You're listening to the Jazz Spectrum here on WHRB. Up next for you, we have Impressions off of the album Impressions by John Coltrane.

That was Impressions by John Coltrane with McCoy Tyner, Jimmy Garrison, Elvin Jones, Eric Dolphy, Reggie Workman, and Roy Haynes off of the album Impressions. Up next for you, we've got some Sonny Rollins playing off of his album Road Shows Volume 1, Some Enchanted Evening.

That was Some Enchanted Evening off of the album Road Shows Volume 1 by Sonny Rollins, with him on tenor sax, Clifton Anderson on trombone, Mark Soskin or Stephen Scott on piano, Bobby Broom on guitar, Jerome Harris, Bob Cranshaw or Christian McBride on bass, Al Foster, Victor Lewis, Perry Wilson, Steve Jordan or Roy Haynes on drums, Victor C. Yuen or Kimati Dinizulu on percussion. Obviously, that's dependent on the night of the road show. Yeah.

Up next for you, we have two great pieces from two of the greats. Mysterioso by Thelonious Monk off of the album Mysterioso, and Freddy Freeloader by Miles Davis off of the quintessential jazz album Kind of Blue.

That was Miles Davis with Freddie Freeloader off of the album Kind of Blue, with Miles Davis on trumpet, Cannonball Adderley on alto saxophone, John Coltrane on tenor saxophone, Wynton Kelly on piano, Paul Chambers on bass, and Jimmy Cobb on drums. Before that, you heard Mysterioso by Thelonious Monk off of the album Mysterioso, with Thelonious Monk on piano, Johnny Griffin on tenor saxophone, Ahmed Abdul-Malik on bass, and Roy Haynes on drums. Up next for you, another two great pieces, one by Branford Marsalis and the other by Benny Goodman. First, Blossom of Parting, and then Sing, Sing, Sing.

0: That was Benny Goodman playing off of the album Ken Burns Jazz, Sing Sing Sing. And before that, you heard Branford Marsalis playing with Joey Calderazzo on piano, Eric Rivas on bass, and Jeff Tane Watts on drums, and Branford on saxophone, The Blossom of Parting off of the album Metamorphosin.
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2: You're listening to the Jazz Spectrum. Up next is The Bridge. From Sonny Rollins' 1962 album of the same name, after that we'll hear Gary Burton, Chick Corea, and Pat Metheny with Country Roads from the album Like Minds. And after that, we'll hear Russell Malone with Swing Low, Sweet Chariot. Stay tuned.

That was Russell Malone with Swing Low, Sweet Chariot from his 1998 release, Sweet Georgia Peach. Before that, you heard from Gary Burton, Chick Corea, and Pat Metheny with Country Roads from the album Like Minds. And before that, we heard Sonny Rollins with The Bridge from his 1962 album, The Bridge. Up next, we're going to hear from the Red Garland Trio. This is from the live album At the Prelude, recorded in 1959. The Red Garland Trio is Red Garland on piano, Jimmy Rouser on bass, and Charles Wright on the drums. We're going to hear M Squad theme, followed by There Will Never Be Another You.

That was There Will Never Be Another You, and before that, M Squad Theme. This is from the Red Garland Trio's album Live at the Prelude. Up next, we're going to hear Sonny Stitt with the Hank Jones Trio. That's Hank Jones on piano, George Duvier on bass, and Grady Tate on drums. From the album The Good Life, we're going to hear Deuces Wild, Autumn Leaves, and Angel Eyes.

That was Angel Eyes, before that Autumn Leaves, and before that Deuces Wild. This from Sonny Stitt and the Hank Jones Trio off the album The Good Life. Up next, we're going to hear from Joe Henderson. This is from his classic album Page One, released in 1963, his first record released on Blue Note Records. He's accompanied here by Kenny Dorham on trumpet, McCoy Tyner on piano, Butch Warren on bass, and Pete LaRocca on drums. We're going to hear Blue Bossa, followed by Out of the Night.

0: That was Joe Henderson's Out of the Night, and before that, Blue Bossa, from his Page One, released in 1963.
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Coming up next, we're going to hear from Nina Simone. This is from the album Little Girl Blue. We're going to hear Don't Smoke in Bed, Love Me or Leave Me, and African Mailman.

That was African Mailman before that Love Me or Leave Me and Don't Smoke in Bed from Nina Simone off the album Little Girl Blue. Coming up next on the spectrum, we have Jeremy Pelt. The title of this song is Dreamcatcher, followed by Freedom Fighters. This is from his album November, released in 2008. Jeremy Pelt plays trumpet, accompanied here by J.D. Allen on tenor sax, Danny Grissett on piano, Dwayne Burno on bass, Gerald Cleaver on drums, and Jeff Haynes on percussion. Stay tuned.

That was Freedom Fighters, and before that, Dreamcatcher, from Jeremy Pelt's album, November. Coming up next, we're going to hear from The Bad Plus. The title of this track is The World Is the Same. This is from their 2007 album, Prague. After that, you'll hear from Wayne Shorter with As Far as the Eye Can See, from the album Beyond the Sound Barrier, here on the Jazz Spectrum.

That was Wayne Shorter, As Far As the Eye Can See, from the album Beyond the Sound Barrier. Before that, you heard The World Is the Same from The Bad Plus. That was off their 2007 release, Prague. Coming up next, we're going to hear from Bill Evans. This is Alice in Wonderland from the album Sunday at the Village Vanguard. After that, we'll hear John Coltrane's classic version of I'm Old Fashioned. Stay tuned.

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1: Music of Beethoven next on WHRB, the string quartet number 10 in E-flat major, opus 74. This is the Harp Quartet, the performance by the Borodin Quartet, from a Chandos recording dating from 2004. The Beethoven Harp Quartet.

The Harp Quartet, Beethoven's String Quartet, Opus 74 in E-flat major. This is number 10 of his 16 quartets. The Borodin Quartet performed for the Chandos label. The Lum Armet melody is featured as the basis for at least 31 mass settings of the Renaissance period. Lum Armet, or the Armed Man, was a very popular song of the late Middle Ages and Renaissance. It was set at least twice by Josquin des Prez, or at least two settings survive. They are featured on this Gimel CD, featuring the Talus Scholars, and we'll hear the second of these, or at least it's thought that it is the second, Missa Lum Armet Sextitoni. Sextitoni means in the sixth tone. It's so called because Josquin transposed the melody in order to end in F rather than the normal G. The Missa Lum Armet Sextitoni, Peter Phillips directing the Talus Scholars. Music of Josquin.

0: A gemel recording of the Talis Scholars, led by Peter Phillips, Missa Lomarme Sextitoni, music of Josquin des Prez.
1: WHRB, Cambridge.
0: Edvard Grieg's Cello Sonata, Opus 36, is in A minor, a well-loved work that comes to us from a Virgin Classics recording. The cellist is Troels Merk, the pianist Havard Gimse. Music of Grieg.

A Virgin Classics recording of the Cello Sonata Opus 36 in A minor of Edvard Grieg. Truls Mörck was accompanied by Havard Gimza. Few Baroque composers featured the harp. This changed in the classical period. More and more composers became attuned to the possibilities of the harp, particularly as the technology advanced. Sébastien Érard, for example, pioneered in France a single-action harp in 1792. 8 years later, he was welcoming into his home a composer named François-Adrien Boieldieu, who was at that point 25 and normally a pianist, but starting to write for the harp, as in this harp concerto in 3 tempi. Our harp soloist is Marisa Robles, performing with the Academy of St. Martin in the Fields, led by Iona Brown. The harp concerto in 3 tempi of François-Adrien Boieldieu.

A London recording of the music of Boieldieu, the harp concerto in 3 tempi. The Academy of St. Martin in the Fields was led by Iona Brown, the harp soloist Marisa Robles.

From a Deutsche Harmonia Mundi CD, we heard performances by the Freiburg Baroque Orchestra Consort. That was the music of Johann Heinrich Schmelzer for chamber works. Nikolai Myaskovsky was born in Novogigorodetsk in 1881. By the time he died in 1950, he had been hailed as the father of the Soviet symphony, having composed no fewer than 27 in a long and distinguished career. We will hear the last of these, which is Opus 85 in C minor. The performance for a Chandos recording is by the Russian State Symphony Orchestra, led by Valery Polyansky. Music of Myaskovsky.

0: A Chandos recording of the Symphony No. 27, Opus 85 in C minor of Nikolai Yakovlevich Myaskovsky. The Russian State Symphony Orchestra was led by Valery Polyansky.
1: 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Doors open 5 p.m. The concert is from 6 to 9 p.m. He has played with every era of master jazz artists from the 20s to now, as well as the masters of many other styles of music, including hip-hop, funk, soul, R&B, and classical. His new recording, The Magic Touch, is one song played in 9 styles and reflects his vision for the art form he's honed for decades. 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
3: Our next selection will be Stabat Mater, a piece by the Estonian composer Arvo Part. This performance features soprano Helen Meyerhoff, tenor John Bowley, countertenor Stephen Wallace, violinist Thomas Kemp, violist Jonathan Morton, and cellist Adrian Bradbury in a black box compact disc recording.

We just heard Arvo Pärt's Stabat Mater, performed by soprano Helen Meyerhoff, tenor John Bowley, countertenor Stephen Wallace, violinist Thomas Kemp, violist Jonathan Morton, and cellist Adrian Bradbury. This recording was brought to us on a black box compact disc. Next up, we'll be hearing Jean Sibelius's Symphony No. 4 in A minor, Opus 63. Performed here by the Helsinki Philharmonic Orchestra, conducted by Leif Segerstam. This recording is brought to you on an Ondine compact disc.

0: We just heard the Fourth Symphony by Jean Sibelius, Opus 63, performed by the Helsinki Philharmonic Orchestra under the direction of Leif Segerstam. This recording comes from an Ondine Compact.
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0: We will now hear Vivaldi's Cello Sonata No. 5 in E minor. This Oiselier compact disc recording features cellist Christophe Coin, with Christopher Hogwood playing the harpsichord and Eugène Ferré playing the baroque guitar.

That was Vivaldi's Cello Sonata No. 5 in E minor, performed by cellist Christophe Coin, harpsichordist Christopher Hogwood, and Baroque guitarist Eugène Ferret. This recording comes from a Wasolier compact disc. Our next selection will be America, an Epic Rhapsody, composed by Ernest Bloch. We will hear the Seattle Symphony Orchestra and Chorale performing under the direction of Gerard Schwartz. This recording comes from a Delos compact disc.

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1: Up next, we'll be hearing Symphonic Dances on Mari Themes by André Espai, in a recording by the All-Union Radio and Television Symphony Orchestra under the direction of Leonid Nikolaev, all brought to us on an Albany compact disc.

That was Leonid Nikolaev and the All-Union Radio and Television Symphony Orchestra performing Andrei Eshpai's Symphonic Dances on Mari Themes, all brought to us in an Albany compact disc recording. We will now hear Edward Elgar's Concert Overture in the South, or Alassio, Opus 50, performed by the BBC Symphony Orchestra under the direction of Andrew Davis, all brought to us in a Teldec compact

We just heard In the South or Alassio, a concert overture by Edward Elgar. This Teldec compact disc recording featured the BBC Symphony Orchestra under the direction of Andrew Davis. Up next, we'll be hearing Francesco Antonio Rossetti's Sonata No. 2 in E-flat, performed by harpist Naoko Yoshino. This recording is brought to us on a Philips compact disc.

0: That was harpist Naoko Yoshino playing Rossetti's Sonata No. 2 in E-flat in a Philips compact disc recording.
1: 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Doors open 5 p.m. The concert is from 6 to 9 p.m. He has played with every era of master jazz artists from the 20s to now, as well as the masters of many other styles of music, including hip-hop, funk, soul, R&B, and classical. His new recording, The Magic Touch, is one song played in 9 styles and reflects his vision for the art form he's honed for decades. Don't miss this extraordinary jazz master. 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
0: Up next, we'll be hearing Karl Szymanowski's Symphonie Concertante, Opus 60, also known as Szymanowski's Symphonie No. 4. This performance will feature pianist Arthur Rubinstein and the Los Angeles Philharmonic Orchestra, conducted by Alfred Wallenstein. This recording is brought to us on an RCA compact disc.

0: We just heard pianist Arthur Rubinstein performing with the Los Angeles Philharmonic Orchestra under the direction of Alfred Wallenstein in their rendition of Szymanowski's Symphonie Concertante, Opus No. 60, in a recording for RCA Compact Disc.
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0: Next up, we'll be hearing Salve Regina, a motet by Jakob Obrecht in three voice parts. This ASV compact disc recording features the Clerks Group under the direction of Edward Wickham.

We just heard Jakob Obrecht's motet Salve Regina in three voice parts. This recording featured the Clerks Group under the direction of Edward Wickham and was brought to us on an ASV compact disc. Our next selection will be Nikolai Myaskovsky's Violin Concerto in D minor, Opus 44, as performed by violinist Grigory Feigin and the USSR Radio Symphony Orchestra under the direction of Alexander Dmitriev. This recording comes to us from a Melodia compact disc.

0: We just heard violinist Grigori Fegin and the USSR Radio Symphony Orchestra under the direction of Alexander Dmitriev in a performance of Myaskovsky's Violin Concerto in D minor, opus 44. All brought to us on a Melodia compact disc.
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2: 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This performance features pianist Andreas Haflinger and comes to us from a Sony compact disc.